0: counted for the Blues. New Zealand's Paul Cole is through to the British Open final following a dominant 3-0 victory against his unseeded Egyptian opponent. Cole will face top-ranked in the final. New Zealand's Liam Lawson has qualified 10th fastest for tomorrow's Monaco Grand Prix. Kimi Antonelli heads the grid from Max Verstappen and Lewis Hamilton. That's sport. I'm Suzette Howe.
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0: Today's forecast, partly cloudy with moderate southwest winds, a high of 15 dropping to a low of 6 overnight. Tomorrow, mixture of sunshine and cloud with westerlies and a high of 16. Tauranga, mostly sunshine with moderate southwest winds, a high of 18 dropping to a low of 7 overnight. Tomorrow, mixture of sunshine and cloud with westerlies and a high of 18. Today's forecast, some fog about this morning, then clearing with light southerly winds, a high of 18 dropping to a low of 2 overnight. Tomorrow, mostly sunshine with westerlies and a high of 19.
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1: Kaiateahi. Which, actually you can translate this one, means food of the fire.
2: Food of the fire.
1: And it pretty much means that's all they're good for. Yeah, you might as well chuck them in the fire. So it is actually a bit of a curse. So be very careful when you're using it. And I suppose an expression in English that'd be the same as kaiateahi would be, what do you think?
2: I think through different levels of severity, you can be like, oh, tits on a ball. You know, for a easy go, but you know, there can be worse, you know.
1: Kaiateahi.
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5: 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Painga whāwhā, or aperira, is the kupu Māori for April. Painga whāwhā, or aperira. 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
3: He reo kōrero, he reo ora.
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2: Kaiateahi. Which actually you can translate this one means food of the fire.
3: Food of the fire.
2: And it pretty much means that's all they're good for. Yeah, might as well chuck them in the fire. So it is actually a bit of a curse, bit of a kofete, so be very careful when you're using it. And I suppose an expression in English that'd be the same as kaiateahi would be, what do you think?
3: I think through different levels of severity you can be like, oh, tits on the ball. You know, for a easy go, but you know, there can be worse, you know.
2: Kaiateahi.
4: He reo Māori.
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6: 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Today we look at the days of the week. Rātapu is the kupu Māori for Sunday. Rātapu. 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
4: He reo kōrero. He reo ora.
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8: Take in the stunning scenery of Ohinemutu, Makoya Island, and Sulphur Point while enjoying a buffet-style and a la carte meal. For more info, head to lakelandqueen.com. Now, your news update.
9: Good afternoon to you in this update. It's not yet known how many people have been injured in this shooting near a festival in the US state of Ohio. Toledo police are responding to the incident near the old West End Festival. They say there are multiple victims. A transport accident investigation continues into what caused a train incident in Wellington last night on the Johnsonville line. Six people were injured. Metlink says the train was diverted onto a runoff track and hit a concrete block. The Human Rights Commission is raising concerns after changes to the Social Security Bill were passed under urgency. The changes make it easier to use AI in decisions related to welfare checks. But Chief Commissioner Stephen Rainbow says the bill should have gone through the select committee process.
10: We're not doing anything to build the trust that is needed if people are to accept these kinds of new technologies.
9: The Sea Lion Trust is holding on to hope that its $55,000 reward will turn up a result. It has until August to find the culprit of a shooting at the mouth of the Waitaki River, where three juvenile males were killed. Trustee Chloe Barker believes someone could still come forward.
11: Most New Zealanders have a huge amount of respect and love for our environment and for the inhabitants of our environment.
9: The final boarding call's been made for feedback on Auckland's navigation bylaws. The council has proposed a raft of changes, including tighter life jacket rules for small boats. Public consultation closes today. That's news.
8: 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Bringing you the sports news update.
9: In sport, an improved performance from the All Whites against one of the giants of world football. They lost 1-0 to England in their World Cup warm-up match in Florida. Coach Darren Baisley, happy with the hit-out.
12: It was hard work, but it should be. It should be hard work. International football, when you're playing against a team ranked 4 in the world, it's going to be hard. They felt they were in the game.
9: A goal from Harry Kane proved the difference. England manager Thomas Tuchel pensive about the victory.
13: Not super happy about it. I liked the second half more than the first half. I think we had more bite in the second half.
9: The semi-finals of Super Rugby will be an all-New Zealand affair. Big wins to the Chiefs and Hurricanes will see them play their penultimate games at home, while the Crusaders and Blues will be their opposition. In cricket, the Black Caps need another 199 runs to be

0: Tonight with a westerly, an overnight low of 6. Tomorrow, partly cloudy, still the moderate westerly. Tuesday, it's more mainly fine. A high tomorrow of 16. And for Tauranga, mainly clear tonight with a light sou'wester, an overnight low of 6. Tomorrow, it's partly cloudy with a moderate westerly. Tuesday, it's more mainly fine. A high tomorrow of 18. Mainly clear tonight for Taupō with the westerly, an overnight low of 8. Tomorrow, partly cloudy, still the moderate westerly. Tuesday, partly cloudy again. And a high tomorrow of 15. The
1: Heat. Hey, this is Janet Jackson.
2: This is Big Snoop Dogg.
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1: Good afternoon to you. In this update, in the US, multiple people have been shot close to the Old West End Festival, an annual two-day gathering of live music in a historic district of Toledo, Ohio. Authorities have not yet disclosed the number of people injured, although a city councillor has said there were at least 8 victims, and there are no details on the severity of their injuries. Police have not yet found the shooter. Wellington Council's chair says there are more questions than answers after a train crash that injured 6 people. Investigators have begun examining the wreckage of a Johnsonville Line train that crashed between the Kandala and Box Hill stations last night. Darren Ponter says the focus is on what went wrong.
2: We want to understand, is this an isolated incident? If it is an isolated incident, is it something that could occur elsewhere on the network, or is there a systemic issue?
1: Police are appealing for information after what they describe as an assault at a park in Havelock North, which involved a child. It was at Guthrie Park at about 10 past 3 on Friday afternoon. Police say a 12-year-old child was approached by a stranger at the BMX park. A vehicle of interest could be a grey Nissan Navara Ute with roof racks but no canopy. Facial recognition technology is being introduced at another Christchurch supermarket after a successful trial. Foodstuffs says the system identified more than 500 people with a history of harmful behaviour across 3 stores with no false matches. That's news.
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1: In sport, the All Whites mixing it with the Giants of football this morning, going down 1-0 to England. England goalscorer Harry Kane says it was a tough warm-up for the World Cup.
3: The pitch wasn't great, and it's really hard to play the way that we want to play, but we're playing against a team who had a good low block. In the end, we probably could have scored a couple more, but we take the win.
1: We're down to the final 4 in Super Rugby. This weekend's results mean that next Friday night we'll see the Chiefs at home to the Crusaders, while the Hurricanes will host the Blues on Saturday. The winners move through to the grand final. There were 2 games in the NRL last night. The Dolphins beat the Cowboys 40-14. And coach Michael Maguire not happy with the Broncos after they lost to the Titans 28-23.
4: We've got a lot of fans out there that really care about the club too, and we all know that. They're bloody trying. There's a lot of care around it, and there's a lot of hurt when you don't succeed.
1: And in cricket, the Black Caps need another 199 runs to beat England with 5 second innings wickets in hand in the first test at Lord's. That's sport. I'm Jeff Ryan.
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1: And for Rotorua, mostly clear tonight with a westerly, an overnight low of 6. Tomorrow, partly cloudy, still the moderate westerly.

0: step aboard the Lakeland Queen for a unique New Zealand cruise experience, embracing the spirit of Manaakitanga and the immersive beauty and culture of Rotorua. The Lakeland Queen, bringing you the latest news update.
1: Good afternoon to you. In this update, in the US, some detail on this shooting in Toledo, Ohio. At least 12 people have reportedly been wounded, with two in a critical condition. The search for the suspects is ongoing, police saying at least two people were firing weapons, probably at each other. The shooting occurred near the Old West End Festival, an annual two-day gathering of live music. Wellington's Johnsonville line could remain closed until next week after the crash that injured six people. That happened around 20 past seven last night when the train struck a barrier between Kandala and Box Hill stations. Regional Council Chair Darren Ponta says the investigation process will take a while.
2: Currently we're anticipating that that could be well into next week. They may need another 2-3 days for their investigation, and that means suspending the line for that period.
1: Police are investigating an assault against a 12-year-old in the Hawke's Bay town of Havelock North. The child was approached by a stranger at the Hawke's Bay BMX Club, part of Guthrie Park, on Friday afternoon. And police say they're seeking information on a grey Nissan Navara Ute with roof racks but no canopy. And time's ticking on a $55,000 reward offered for the capture of a sea lion shooter. Three juvenile males were killed at the Waitaki River mouth last year. Investigations have been fruitless. The Sea Lion Trust's reward deadline is the end of August. And that's news.
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1: In sport, the All Whites have wrapped up their World Cup preparations with a 1-0 loss to England in Florida. A Harry Kane strike just before half-time proved the difference. Coach Darren Baisley was disappointed they couldn't jag a goal.
3: When do we get opportunities to draw or try and beat England? Had a couple of opportunities but weren't quite able to have that clear-cut chance. So we're in the game, but England saw the game out.
1: New Zealand's first game at the World Cup Tuesday week against Iran. The Chiefs believe last night's win over the Reds was the perfect build-up to the Super Rugby semis. They won 46-24, but coach Jono Gibbs says it wasn't easy.
4: Nothing was given to us. The Reds were tenacious around everything. They fought really hard, and our guys know they went through a battle.
1: So the Chiefs will play the Crusaders in Hamilton. The Hurricanes take on the Blues in Wellington. And Kiwi driver Liam Lawson will start 10th on the grid in tomorrow morning's Monaco Formula One Grand Prix. That's sport. I'm Jeff Ryan.
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1: And for Rotorua, mostly clear tonight with a westerly, an overnight low of 6. Tomorrow, partly cloudy, still the moderate westerly. Tuesday, it's more mainly fine. A high tomorrow of 16.

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1: He reo Māori.
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3: Kia ora te whānau. Here is Ngā Rerenga Kupu o te Rā, Māori phrase a day. Today, we look at ngā whanaungatanga, relationships. If someone asks, Ehia te roa e piri ana, how long have you been together? You can reply with, E rua rā, 2 days. E rua wiki, 2 weeks. E rua tau, 2 years. Ngā Rerenga Kupu o te Rā, Māori phrase a day.
1: He reo kōrero, he reo ora.
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3: 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Today we look at the days of the week. Rātapu is the kupu Māori for Sunday. Rātapu, Sunday.
1: He reo kōrero, he reo ora.
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Like, wait, babe, let me ask your pardon. This ain't Gucci, this is Prada, darling. 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
4: Kia ora te whānau. Here is Ngā Rerenga Kupu o te Rā, Māori phrase a day. Today, we look at ngā whanaungatanga, relationships. If someone asks, Ehia te roa e piri ana. How long have you been together? You can reply with, E rua rā, 2 days. E rua wiki, 2 weeks. E rua tau, 2 years. Ngā Rerenga Kupu o te Rā, Māori phrase a day.
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4: 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Today, we look at months of the year. Painga whāwhā, or aperira, is the kupu Māori for April. Painga whāwhā, or aperira, April.
2: He reo kōrero, he reo ora.
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0: Take in the stunning scenery of Ohinemutu, Makoya Island, and Sulphur Point while enjoying a buffet-style and a la carte meal. For more info, head to lakelandqueen.com. 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
1: Good afternoon to you. In this update, in the US, police in Toledo, Ohio, are continuing to work to identify those responsible for a shooting that has reportedly left 12 people wounded, two in a critical condition. The age range of the victims is 14 to 61. The shooters are not believed to be among the wounded. One line of investigation is that at least two people were firing weapons, possibly at each other. The shooting happened near a decades-old festival in the city's historic Old West End neighbourhood. The Transport Accident Investigation Commission is asking any witnesses to come forward after the train crash in Wellington last night. Six people were injured when the Johnsonville train was diverted onto a runoff track and crashed into a concrete stop block between the Kandala and Box Hill stations. Here's Chief Investigator Louise Cook.
2: We continue to seek further witnesses, people who are on the train when they feel ready and capable, to contact the Commission, provide any information, particularly photographs and videos.
1: Police are urgently appealing for information following an assault on a 12-year-old at a BMX park in Havelock North at around 3 o'clock on Friday afternoon. They say the child was approached by a stranger. The suspect is believed to have been driving a grey Nissan Navara ute with roof racks but no canopy. And the Human Rights Commission is warning there are risks to using AI in welfare decision-making. Amendments to the Social Security Bill have passed under urgency, making it a viable option for Parliament. That's news.
0: 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Bringing you the sports news update.
1: In sport, England's football manager believes the conditions rather than the All Whites made things tough in their World Cup warm-up game in Florida this morning. A Harry Kane goal just before half-time proved the difference. Thomas Tuchel says it was frustrating.
3: We were out of positions and that slowed our game down. And that's basically the story of the match. You have the conditions, you have the pitch, then it can look like this.
1: The makeup of next week's Super Rugby semis has been decided. The Chiefs hosting the Crusaders on Friday night, the Hurricanes at home to the Blues on Saturday evening. And former England cricket captain Michael Vaughan supports the move to make pink balls mandatory when bad light stops play. The move comes after New Zealand's match at Lord's was hampered by the weather.
4: We're going to spend our budget on a day at the test where there's a very good chance that we're not going to see cricket, or we're going to spend our budget on a T20 game and a 50-over game where they'll do everything they can to get that game of cricket on.
1: And the Black Caps need another 199 runs to win with 5 wickets in hand over the next 2 days. That's sport. I'm Jeff Bryan.
0: 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They're also handling the latest weather update.
1: And for Tauranga, mainly clear tonight with a light sou'wester, an overnight low of 6. Tomorrow it's partly cloudy with a moderate westerly. Tuesday it's more mainly fine. A high tomorrow of 18. And for Rotorua, mostly clear tonight with a westerly, an overnight low of 6. Tomorrow, partly cloudy, still the moderate westerly. Tuesday, it's more mainly fine. A high tomorrow of 16. Mainly clear tonight for the bay with light winds. Tauranga 6 overnight, Whakatane 2. Tomorrow, Tauranga partly cloudy, Whakatane more mainly fine. A moderate westerly all round and a top of 18. Mainly clear tonight for Taupō with the westerly, an overnight low of 8. Tomorrow partly cloudy, still the moderate westerly. Tuesday partly cloudy again. And a high tomorrow of 15.
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6: Yeah, this album is dedicated to all the teachers that told me I never amount to nothing. 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
7: Yeah, yeah.
6: And to all my peoples in the struggle, you know what I'm saying? 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
7: Shake it, shake it.

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3: Kia ora te whānau. Here is Ngā Rerenga Kupu o te Rā, Māori phrase a day. Today, we look at ngā whanaungatanga, relationships. If someone asks, E hia te roa e piri ana? How long have you been together? You can reply with, E rua rā, 2 days. E rua wiki, 2 weeks. E rua tau, 2 years. Ngā Rerenga Kupu o te Rā, Māori phrase a day.
1: He reo kōrero, he reo ora.
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3: Kia ora e te whānau. Today we look at the days of the week. Rātapu is the kupu Māori for Sunday. Rātapu, Sunday.
1: He reo kōrero, he reo ora.
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1: He reo Māori.
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3: Kia ora te whānau. Here is Ngā Rerenga Kupu o te Rā. Māori phrase a day. Today, we look at ngā whanaungatanga. Relationships. If someone asks, E hia te roa e piri ana. How long have you been together? You can reply with, E rua rā. 2 days. E rua wiki. 2 weeks. 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Ngā Rerenga Kupu o te Rā. Māori phrase a day.
1: He reo kōrero, he reo ora.
4: A spoken language is a living language.
1: He reo Māori.
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1: He reo rangatira.
3: Kia ora te whānau. Today, we look at months of the year. Paenga whāwhā, or aperira, is the kupu Māori for April. Paenga whāwhā, or aperira. April.
1: He reo kōrero, he reo ora.
4: A spoken language is a living language.
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6: Good afternoon to you in this update. In the US, 12 people have reportedly been wounded, two of them critically, after this shooting in Toledo, Ohio. Police are still working to identify those responsible. They are pursuing the possibility that at least two people were firing weapons, possibly at each other. The age range of the victims is 14 to 61. The shooters are not believed to be among the wounded. The shooting happened near a decades-old festival in the city's historic Old West End neighbourhood. Investigators say it's still too early to determine what caused a Wellington train crash that injured six people. The Johnsonville line service struck a concrete stop block between Box Hill and Kandala stations last night. Louise Cook from the Transport Accident Investigation Commission says they're gathering evidence.
7: They certainly know that our team will have finished collecting their evidence in the next couple of days. From the actual site, they'll obviously then go away and collect documentary evidence and carry out interviews.
6: The Human Rights Commission points to failures in other countries, while Parliament is eyeing up using AI in welfare decision-making. It made changes to the Social Security Bill under urgency. Chief Commissioner Stephen Rainbow says we need to learn from the past.
8: There are certainly lessons not just from Australia, but also from Europe as well, that we could learn from.
6: And State Highway 30, which was blocked in the Bay of Plenty town of Te Teko after a vehicle fire, has now reopened. That's news.
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6: In sport, the All Whites are disappointed they couldn't score against England in this morning's World Cup warm-up match in Florida. Coach Darren Baisley says they had their chances.
9: It's hard. They felt that they were in that game against a team ranked 4 in the world, one of the favourites, and we're in this game. And when will you ever get another chance to have this?
6: 1-0 to England. New Zealand's first World Cup match is on Tuesday week against Iran. It's been one-way traffic in today's NRL game between the Tigers and Panthers in Sydney, and it's half-time, Penrith leading 36-0, having run in 6 tries. The Warriors had the bye this weekend. And Kiwi driver Liam Lawson will start 10th in tomorrow morning's Monaco Formula One Grand Prix.
10: Would have been nicer to start closer, because I think when you have to chase that hard, and we made big changes this weekend, definitely bigger than we normally do, it also shows that we can still put it together after a slightly shaky start to the weekend.
6: Italian Kimi Antonelli will be sitting on pole position with Max Verstappen just behind. That's sport. I'm Jeff Bryan.
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6: And Port Aotearoa, mostly clear tonight with a westerly, an overnight low of 6. Tomorrow, partly cloudy, still the moderate westerly. Tuesday, it's more mainly fine. A high tomorrow of 16.
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2: Yeah. 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

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Backpacks and VCRs, snapbacks and first cars. 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

I'd rather hear both sides of the tale. 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

0: step aboard the Lakeland Queen for a unique New Zealand cruise experience, embracing the spirit of Manaakitanga and the immersive beauty and culture of Rotorua. The Lakeland Queen, bringing you the latest news update.
1: Good evening to you in this update. Still no suspects in custody after 12 people were reportedly wounded, two of them critically, in this shooting on the streets of Toledo, Ohio. Police are pursuing the possibility that at least two people were firing weapons, probably at each other. The shooters are not believed to be among the wounded. The shooting is one of at least 170 mass shootings in the US in the 157 days so far this year. This Wellington train crash on the Johnsonville line that injured six people. Transport accident investigators have been examining the wreckage between the Kandala and Box Hill stations after the train struck a concrete barrier last night. The accident happened as the train headed out of Kandala towards Wellington. Chief Investigator Louise Cook says it will likely be a lengthy process.
2: If we were to find something that required urgent attention, we can release an urgent safety recommendation. Otherwise, rail reports seem to take 12 months to 2 years.
1: Time is ticking on a $55,000 reward offered for the capture of a sea lion shooter. Three juvenile males were killed at the Waitaki Rivermouth last year. Investigations have been fruitless. The Sea Lion Trust's reward deadline is the end of August. The Human Rights Commission is warning there are risks to using AI in welfare decision-making. Amendments to the Social Security Bill have been passed under urgency, making it a viable option for Parliament. That's news.
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1: In sport, the All Whites disappointed they couldn't score against England this morning in the 1-0 loss, the World Cup warm-up match in Florida. Coach Darren Baisley says they had their chances.
3: It's hard. They felt that they were in that game against a team ranked 4 in the world, one of the favourites, and we're in this game. And when will you ever get another chance to have this?
1: The All Whites have now flown on to California. Their first World Cup game is against Iran. That's on Tuesday week. It has been one-way traffic in today's NRL game between the Tigers and Panthers in Sydney. The Panthers have won 68 points to nil, six tries in each half. And the Warriors had the bye this weekend. And Kiwi driver Liam Lawson, he'll start 10th on the grid at tomorrow morning's Monaco Formula One Grand Prix.
4: Would have been nicer to start closer, because I think when you have to chase that hard, and we made big changes this weekend, definitely bigger than we normally do. It also shows that we can still put it together after a slightly shaky start to the weekend.
1: Italian Kimi Antonelli, he'll be starting on pole position with Max Verstappen just behind. That's sport. I'm Jeff Bryan.
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1: And for Rotorua, mostly clear tonight with a westerly, an overnight low of 6. Tomorrow, partly cloudy, still the moderate westerly. Tuesday, it's more mainly fine. A high tomorrow of 16. Yo!
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4: 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This is how it's gonna go.

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0: Remember this one?
3: Sweetheart, listen. 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
2: Hey, y'all. What's up? It's your girl, Sierra. Keep it locked and don't go nowhere.
3: The Hate. Turn your radio up.
4: Yeah. 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

It's 97 going into 98, and I've been doing this for mad years, paying dues. This is my heart, my purpose in life, and finally I'm on, which brings me to realize the tough life that I had only made me stronger. True.

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0: step aboard the Lakeland Queen for a unique New Zealand cruise experience, embracing the spirit of Manaakitanga and the immersive beauty and culture of Rotorua. The Lakeland Queen, bringing you the latest news update.
1: Morning. In this update, a sigh of relief that a train derailment in Wellington wasn't any worse. Investigations are underway after it came off the tracks on Saturday night with six people injured. Regional Council Chair Darren Pontus says the safety features worked.
2: It's crumple zones and what have you, they have come into play. So the effects of this crash are probably less than they might have otherwise been.
1: A dramatic police pursuit through Hastings and Flaxmere has ended in two arrests. Police say the vehicle spotted yesterday evening had been in a separate fleeing driver incident the day before. Officers spiked the tyres, but it kept going while billowing smoke and on fire. Two police patrol cars were also rammed before the pair were taken into custody. Green Party co-leader Marama Davidson has been forced to apologise for speeding. She says she was snapped being 11 k's over the speed limit on State Highway 1 and accepts it was her error. It's feared people are too blasé about one of the country's biggest killers. Peter Huskinson from Bowel Cancer NZ is using this awareness month to put its impact into perspective.
3: 65 Kiwis this week and every week are going to be told they have bowel cancer. Now, 10 of those will have been picked up through screening, but with the other 55, acting on symptoms is going to be the key to survival.
1: A fuming President Trump has stormed out of an interview with NBC's Meet the Press after being grilled about claims of election fraud.
4: You're crooked, and Meet the Press is crooked, and so is ABC and CBS and CNN.
5: But Mr. President,
4: you're one-sided crooked networks. All right, let's call it quits because I've had enough. Thank you, darling. Have a good time.
5: Mr. President,
1: And that's news.
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1: In sport, one of New Zealand's best rugby brains is returning home. Tony Brown has signed on as an assistant All Blacks coach from 2028 on a two-year deal. He's currently coaching South Africa through to next year's World Cup. Brown is regarded as one of the best backline coaches in the world. To motorsport.
6: Well done, Liam. This is P5. Well done.
7: Don't worry. Oh, man, congrats, guys.
1: Liam Lawson's equaled his career best finish in Formula One, taking fifth place at the Monaco GP. It's the RB driver's fourth points finish in his last five races to sit ninth in the overall championship. Kimi Antonelli won for a fifth time in a row for Mercedes. And Paul Cole has won the prestigious British Open for a third time. The Kiwi squash star was 2-1 up in the final when world number one Mustafa Assar pulled out with injury. The 34-year-old from the West Coast adds this year's crown to the titles he won in 2021 and 2022. That's sport. I'm Grace Cocker.
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1: Mostly fine today, just some westerly winds picking up. It'll cloud over by tonight and the westerlies will still be there too. 18 is the high, dropping to a low of 10 degrees. For Rotorua, mostly fine today, just some westerly winds picking up. It should cloud over by tonight though, those westerlies remain. 15 is the high, dropping to a low of 7 degrees.
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0: the heat. Salad DJ, DJ, turn it up. When we rock the party. Wow.
1: Ladies and gentlemen, we got Black Street in the house tonight. And they got a little thing to say to you.

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1: Morning. In this update, Bowel Cancer NZ is determined to up the ante this awareness month. Chief Executive Peter Huskinson is concerned after disappointing results in a recent survey.
2: There is still a core of around one in four people who couldn't name a single one of the six key symptoms of bowel cancer. So there's clearly more to do.
1: Two people have been arrested after a dramatic police pursuit through Hastings and Flaxmere. Police say the vehicle, spotted yesterday evening, had been in a separate fleeing driver incident the day before. Officers spiked the tyres, but it kept going while billowing smoke and on fire. Two police patrol cars were also rammed. It's believed key safety systems helped prevent a major tragedy during a train crash in Wellington. Six people were injured when it hit a concrete stop block on Saturday night. Regional Council Chair Darren Ponta says it stopped a more serious outcome.
3: The train crashing into the stop block is a safety provision in itself. The stop block is there to prevent trains from going further.
1: At the 100-day mark of the war with Iran, talks remain at a standstill. Officials have told CNN the blame lies with Washington's changing positions. And before storming out of an interview with Meet the Press, President Trump rejected that it's an endless war.
4: We destroyed the capability of Iran in a matter of days. Nobody's ever seen anything like it. Now I'm going to finish it.
1: Thousands of people have made an attempt to crack a new Mexican wave record ahead of the FIFA World Cup. Guinness officials are now assessing whether they smashed the more than 157,000 at a NASCAR event in Tennessee in 2008. And that's news.
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1: In sport, a massive turnaround from Liam Lawson, who's equaled his best ever finish in Formula One. The RB driver claimed fifth place in Monaco, but didn't think he was going to get to the start line.
5: Today, turned up to the garage and we had quite a big issue, and I saw the car in pieces and didn't think I was racing. So to put it together and just go and have a car that's very competitive is great.
1: Kimi Antonelli won for a fifth time in a row for Mercedes. A third British Open squash title for Paul Cole. The West Coaster won the final against world number one Mustafa Asal, who pulled out injured when down 2-1. 34-year-old Cole adds this year's trophy to the previous titles he won in 2021 and 2022. Better late than never for New Zealand rugby, who have secured the services of Tony Brown. He'll come on board as All Blacks assistant coach in 2028 on a two-year deal. NZR had tried to secure Brown several times before, but he's staying loyal to South Africa as their attack coach through to next year's World Cup. And the Black Caps have lost the first cricket test to England by 115 runs at Lord's. That's sport, I'm Grace Cocker.
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1: For Rotorua, mostly fine today. Just some westerly winds picking up. It should cloud over by tonight, though. Those westerlies remain. 15 is the high, dropping to a low of 7 degrees.
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3: Kia ora te whānau. Here is Ngā Rerenga Kupu o te Rā, Māori phrase a day. 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

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This ain't Gucci, this is Prada, darling. 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
4: Kia ora te whānau. Here is Ngā Rerenga Kupu o te Rā, Māori phrase a day. Today we look at Ngā Hākinakina, sports and recreation. Kei te tākaro pāwhutu paoro mātou, meaning we're playing touch rugby. Pāwhutu paoro, touch rugby. You can replace pāwhutu paoro with poitarawhiti, netball, poitūkohu, basketball, poifana, soccer, futu paoro, rugby. Ngā rerenga kupu o te rā, Māori phrase a day.
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4: 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Paenga whāwhā, or aperira, is the kupu Māori for April. Paenga whāwhā, or aperira, April.
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6: Take in the stunning scenery of Ohinemutu, Makoya Island, and Sulphur Point while enjoying a buffet-style and a la carte meal. For more info, head to lakelandqueen.com. 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
7: Morning in this update. It's no easy feat to remove a Wellington train which derailed from the tracks. The Johnsonville line service struck a concrete stop block on Saturday night, injuring six people. Regional Council Chair Darren Ponta says it'll take time to move.
8: The train cannot be pulled back into marshalling yard, so the train will be pulled back to Kandala Station and it will be lifted out by crane.
7: There's been a serious two-vehicle crash in Waikato's Rukuhia. Emergency services are at the scene at the intersection of Rains and Ohopo roads, and traffic management is in place. Police believe one person may be seriously injured. Bowel Cancer NZ is worried about recent survey results showing a quarter of Kiwis can't name a single symptom. Chief Executive Peter Huskinson says some are less obvious than others.
9: Changing your toilet habits, you might be tired and you can't really put it down to a particular reason. And the third would be, you may be losing some weight and you're not particularly trying to and you can't really put a cause to it.
7: A manhunt continues this morning after at least 12 people were injured during a shooting near a festival in Ohio. Police say the suspects were likely shooting at each other. A fuming President Trump has stormed out of an interview with NBC's Meet the Press. He was grilled about claims of election rigging.
10: You're crooked and Meet the Press is crooked. And so is ABC and CBS and CNN.
11: But Mr. President,
10: you're one-sided crooked networks. All right, let's call it quits because I've had enough. Thank you, darling. Have a good time.
11: Mr. President, let's...
7: And that's news.
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7: In sport, one of New Zealand's best rugby brains is returning home. Tony Brown has signed on as an assistant All Blacks coach from 2028 on a two-year deal. He's currently coaching South Africa through to next year's World Cup. Brown is regarded as one of the best backline coaches in the world. Fifth place for Liam Lawson in Monaco. He equals his best ever result in Formula One. The Kiwi driver says it was a relatively straightforward race.
13: My whole race, I was by myself. I didn't see a car in front of me or behind me for pretty much 50 or 60 laps.
7: Lawson's up to 10th in the driver's standings. Kimi Antonelli won for a fifth time in a row for Mercedes. And Georgia Miller's been crowned Women's Sevens Player of the Year for a second time in a row. The 22-year-old received the prize after the Black Ferns Sevens lost to Australia 26-19 in the final of the last tournament of the season in France. The All Blacks Sevens also went down to France 14-5 in the decider. Kelly Lasonga has been named Rookie of the Year. That's sport. I'm Grace Cocker.
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7: Mostly fine today, just some westerly winds picking up. It'll cloud over by tonight and the westerlies will still be there too. 18 is the high, dropping to a low of 10 degrees. For Rotorua, mostly fine today, just some westerly winds picking up. It should cloud over by tonight though, those westerlies remain. 15 is the high, dropping to a low of 7 degrees. For Whakatane, bit of cloud cover to start the day, then it will clear up with westerlies. It'll start to cloud over again tonight. Those westerlies still about 2. 19's the high, dropping to 6. Mostly cloudy across Taupo today with the westerly winds. It'll stay cloudy tonight as well. Those winds sticking around 2. 15 is the high, dropping to a low of 7.
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when it comes to music. We've got you covered all day. Oh, baby. On the heat. Break it down.

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3: Kia ora te whānau. Here is Ngā Rerenga Kupu o te Rā, Māori phrase a day. Today we look at Ngā Hākinakina, sports and recreation. Kei te tākaro pāwhutu paoro mātou, meaning we're playing touch rugby. Pāwhutu paoro, touch rugby. You can replace pāwhutu paoro with poitarawhiti, netball, poitūkohu, basketball, poifana, soccer, futu paoro, rugby. Ngā Rerenga Kupu o te Rā, Māori phrase a day.
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5: This is an announcement from Civil Defence. Between 6 and 7pm on June the 14th, we're testing the emergency mobile alert. Therefore, we advise against partaking in hide-and-seek and other hiding-centric activities. For more, here's Barry Kane from Hidden Arts New Zealand. Barry, where did Barry go? Anyway, on June the 14th, between 6 and 7pm, listen out for the emergency mobile alert. Oh, Barry, you were behind that curtain. Very deep.
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3: 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Rahina, or mane, is the kupu Māori for Monday. Rahina, or mane. Monday.
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3: Kia ora te whānau. Here is Ngā Rerenga Kupu o te Rā, Māori phrase a day. Today we look at Ngā Hākinakina, sports and recreation. Kei te tākaro pāwhutu paoro mātou, meaning we're playing touch rugby. Pāwhutu paoro, touch rugby. You can replace pāwhutu paoro with poitarawhiti, netball, poitūkohu, basketball, poifana, soccer, futu paoro, rugby. 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
1: He reo kōrero, he reo ora.
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1: He reo Māori.
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1: He reo rangatira.
3: Kia ora te whānau. Today, we look at months of the year. Paenga whāwhā, or aperira, is the kupu Māori for April. Paenga whāwhā, or aperira, April.
1: He reo kōrero, he reo ora.
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1: Morning. In this update, there's relief for a Wellington train that crashed into a concrete block, stopped when it did. Six people were injured on Saturday on the Johnsonville line service. There's an investigation underway. Councillor Diane Calvert says the front was crumpled and doors off.
2: If it had carried on from what I could see, the projection would have been it would have come off the bank and then it would have rolled down the bank and into some houses.
1: There are delays on State Highway 3 in Waikato after a serious crash. It happened in Rukuhia at the intersection of Rains and Ohopo roads. Traffic management is in place. There's backing here for a World Health Organization call to ban vape flavours. Kia Manawanui Trust says they're undermining efforts to protect young people from addiction and disease. They say while there are some flavour restrictions in New Zealand, it doesn't go far enough. Councils are being urged to keep pace with new freedom camping rules. The green certification system requires fixed toilets and onboard waste facilities. The Motor Caravan Association, James Imlach, says there are still barriers.
3: Despite these changes, some councils are still making decisions to largely prohibit freedom camping. And we think that councils need to actually look at what part they have to play in this.
1: President Trump has angrily stormed out of an interview, telling the female journalist, "Thank you, darling," as he left. Kristen Welker from Meet the Press had challenged his claims, including on election fraud.
4: I've sat in the rain with you for an hour,
5: on and off in the rain, and I've given you enough time. You ought to straighten out your press.
1: And that's news.
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1: In sport, a surprise result for Liam Lawson in Formula One. The RB driver didn't think he was going to be on the grid in Monaco due to mechanical problems before equaling his best ever finish of fifth place.
6: For us, it's a good result. Yeah. You know, it feels very good, especially from where we started the weekend and obviously where we started the race as well.
1: Lawson's up to 10th in the driver's standings. Kimi Antonelli made it 5 wins in a row for Mercedes. Tomasi Tama is stepping aside as coach of the All Blacks Sevens. He's been part of the coaching group since 2017 and has been head coach for the past 3 seasons. The All Blacks Sevens finished 2nd at the last tournament in France, losing to the hosts 14-5 in the final. The Black Ferns Sevens went down 26-19 in the decider to Australia. And a big milestone for Tim Paine. The All Whites defender now has more Instagram followers than the population of New Zealand, ticking past 5.4 million. New Zealand lost 1-0 to England yesterday in their final warm-up match before the FIFA World Cup. They face Iran in Los Angeles next Tuesday. That's sport. I'm Grace Cocker.
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1: Mostly fine today, just some westerly winds picking up. It'll cloud over by tonight and the westerlies will still be there too. 18 is the high, dropping to a low of 10 degrees. For Rotorua, mostly fine today, just some westerly winds picking up. It should cloud over by tonight though, those westerlies remain. 15 is the high, dropping to a low of 7 degrees. For Whakatane, bit of cloud cover to start the day, then it will clear up with westerlies. It'll start to cloud over again tonight. Those westerlies still about 2. 19's the high, dropping to 6. Mostly cloudy across Taupo today with the westerly winds. It'll stay cloudy tonight as well. Those winds sticking around 2. 15 is the high, dropping to a low of 7.

0: step aboard the Lakeland Queen for a unique New Zealand cruise experience, embracing the spirit of Manaakitanga and the immersive beauty and culture of Rotorua. The Lakeland Queen, bringing you the latest news update.
1: Morning. In this update, Labour has revealed its party list for the election. New names include School Strike for Climate leader Sophie Hanford and Waitangi Tribunal member Kingi Kiriona. There's also Chris Flatt, who's been National Secretary of the Dairy Workers Union since 2012. Barbara Edmonds will be celebrating a jump in rank, moving from 18th into 3rd. A barrage of missiles have been fired at Israel by Iran, with the IDF calling it a grave mistake. Iran claims it was in response to attacks against Lebanon and says it should serve as a warning. The Revolutionary Guard says it also marks the beginning of a full week of continuous strikes. Meanwhile, President Donald Trump has reportedly been speaking with Israel's Prime Minister over the attacks. Diversions are in place in Canterbury's Hurunui district after a two-car crash. It happened on State Highway 1 at Spotswood near Gore Bay. Police say they believe there have been serious injuries. Bowel Cancer NZ is worried about recent survey results showing a quarter of Kiwis can't name a single symptom. Chief Executive Peter Huskingson says some are less obvious than others.
2: Changing your toilet habits, you might be tired and you can't really put it down to a particular reason. And the third would be you're maybe losing some weight and you're not particularly trying to and you can't really put a cause to it.
1: A weight loss pill distributor has revealed just how much demand is growing. Novo Nordisk says US prescriptions for 25-milligram Wegovy tablets surpassed 3 million in just over 5 months. And that's news.
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1: In sport, New Zealand rugby boss Steve Lancaster has detailed how he finally secured the services of Tony Brown. The current Springboks attack coach will join the All Blacks as an assistant from 2028 on a two-year deal.
3: He was considering what's next after the World Cup. We've been keen for a long time to have him coaching in New Zealand, and the stars aligned and we were able to reach agreement.
1: The Lord's pitch is under the microscope after the Black Caps lost the first cricket test to England by 115 runs. New Zealand were bowled out for 138 in the second innings, with the match lasting just 166 overs. England captain Ben Stokes.
4: When you see extreme conditions like that, that's not going to help the game in the future, I don't think.
1: And Tigers coach Benji Marshall's embarrassed after his team lost 68-0 to the Panthers.
5: I don't usually apologise to our fans and members, but that performance was just unacceptable.
1: Penrith atop of the NRL ladder, 4 points clear of the Warriors, who return from their bye on Saturday against the Sharks, who beat the Dragons 34-12 last night. That's sport, I'm Grace Cocker.
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6: For Rotorua, just a bit of cloud throughout the rest of the day and moderate westerlies. We're expecting a high of 15, dropping to a low of 7 tonight, and then it should be fine for the next couple of days. For Tauranga, a bit of cloud throughout the rest of the day and moderate westerlies with a high of 18. We drop to a low of 10 tonight. And then it should be fine for the next couple of days with a high of 16 tomorrow. For Taupō, it's partly cloudy and windy at times throughout the rest of the day with westerlies, although it should start to ease throughout the afternoon, and we're expecting a high of 15, dropping to 6 tonight. For Whakatāne, cloud clearing this morning and it should be mostly fine this afternoon, although windy at times, moderate westerlies, and we've got a high of 19. Dropping to 6 tonight, it should be a fine day tomorrow.
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0: The artists you know are right here. The Heat. Turn it up.

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1: Let's go.
0: The Heat.
2: Well, you know this one goes. It's Robin Thicke. Alongside Mr. Lover.

0: Take in the stunning scenery of Ohinemutu, Makoya Island, and Sulphur Point while enjoying a buffet-style and a la carte meal. For more info, head to lakelandqueen.com. 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
1: Morning. In this update, waves of missiles have been fired against Israel by Iran. Axios reports that President Donald Trump has told Israel's Benjamin Netanyahu to hold off on any retaliation. Labour's party list for this year's election includes 30 new candidates. Leader Chris Hipkins says current police superintendent Rakesh Naidu is at number 13.
2: By law, he will have to finish up with the police by no later than nomination day. I absolutely respect the need for the police to be well above politics and completely impartial. Those are questions that the commissioner will work through.
1: Queenstown is getting new direct flights to and from Brisbane. Jetstar and Air New Zealand will both run services from this month until September and October, respectively. The airport has also passed 1 million international passenger movements in a financial year for the first time. Pressure on the blood services building despite record plasma donations. More than 25,000 New Zealanders have given plasma in the last year, but the service says it needs another 4,000 donors over the next 12 months to meet demand. A fuming President Trump has stormed out of an interview with NBC's Meet the Press after being grilled about claims of election fraud.
3: You're crooked, and Meet the Press is crooked, and so is ABC and CBS and CNN.
4: But Mr. President,
3: you're one-sided crooked networks. All right, let's call it quits because I've had enough. Thank you, darling. Have a good
4: Mr.
3: time.
4: Mr. President, let's...
1: And Green Party co-leader Marama Davidson has been forced to apologise for speeding. She posted on social media saying she was snapped being 11 k's over the speed limit on State Highway 1 and accepts it was her error. And that's news.
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1: In sports, Springboks assistant coach Tony Brown is set to join the All Blacks setup, but not until after next year's World Cup. The former All Blacks and Highlanders playmaker will work alongside Dave Rennie from 2028. He signed a two-year contract. Paul Coles used his quarterfinal exit at the Squash World Championships last month to drive him to a third British Open title. The 34-year-old from the West Coast beating world number one Mustafa Asal in the final overnight.
6: Very happy with that performance and put in a lot of work since World Championships to flip the script, and I'm very happy with our mentality and squash-wise we pitched up this week.
1: Questions are being asked about the pitch at Lord's after the Black Caps lost the first cricket test to England. The side won by 115 runs, with the match lasting just 166 overs. And Germany's Alexander Zverev has won the French Open men's single title. He's beaten Italy's Flavio Cabolli to take his maiden Grand Slam title. And that's sport. I'm Grace Cocker.
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7: For Rotorua, just a bit of cloud throughout the rest of the day and moderate westerlies. We're expecting a high of 15, dropping to a low of 7 tonight, and then it should be fine for the next couple of days. For Tauranga, a bit of cloud throughout the rest of the day and moderate westerlies with a high of 18. We drop to a low of 10 tonight, and then it should be fine for the next couple of days with a high of 16 tomorrow. For Taupo, it's partly cloudy and windy at times throughout the rest of the day with westerlies, although it should start to ease throughout the afternoon, and we're expecting a high of 15, dropping to 6 tonight. For Whakatane, cloud clearing this morning, and it should be mostly fine this afternoon, although windy at times, moderate westerlies, and we've got a high of 19. Dropping to 6 tonight, it should be a fine day tomorrow.
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2: Kaiateahi. Which, actually, you can translate this one, means food of the fire.
3: Food of the fire.
2: And it pretty much means that's all they're good for. Yeah, you might as well chuck them in the fire. So it is actually a bit of a curse, bit of a kofete, so be very careful when you're using it. And I suppose an expression in English that'd be the same as kaiateahi would be, what do you think?
3: I think through different levels of severity, you can be like, oh, tits on the ball. You know, for a easy go, but you know, there can be worse, you know.
2: Kaiateahi.
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1: Kaiateahi. Which actually you can translate this one, means food of the fire.
2: Food of the fire.
1: And it pretty much means that's all they're good for. Yeah, you might as well chuck them in the fire. So it is actually a bit of a curse, bit of a kofete, so be very careful when you're using it. And I suppose an expression in English that would be the same as kaiateahi would be, what do you think?
2: I think through different levels of severity, you can be like, oh, tits on the ball. You know, for a easy go, but, you know, there can be worse, you know.
1: Kaiateahi.
3: He reo Māori.
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3: He reo rangatira.
5: Kia ora e te whānau. Today we look at the days of the week. Rahina, o mane, is the kupu Māori for Monday. Rahina, o mane, Monday.
3: He reo kōrero, he reo ora.
6: A spoken language is a living language.
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8: Good afternoon. In this update, work to recommission an additional 93 million litres of diesel storage at Marsden Point is finished. The government says it's in time to receive the reserve it purchased. Finance Minister Nicola Willis says a significant amount of work has gone into getting these tanks ready in a short time frame. The refurbishment was paid for by up to 21.6 million from the Regional Infrastructure Fund. New figures show that younger people are more likely to identify as LGBTQ. A StatsNZ survey found around 60% of the demographic was between the ages of 15 and 34. As of June last year, the community makes up around 5% of the general population. Labor hopes to prompt significant renewal while bringing back talent and experience. It's released its party list for the election, which includes 30 new candidates. Leader Chris Hipkins is optimistic.
9: We're expecting at least 10 new people will come off the list into Parliament after the election, in addition to candidates that we're expecting to win seats.
8: Search teams are still looking for missing Christchurch woman Valerie Hargrave. The 81-year-old left her home in Woolston at around 10:30 a.m. on Saturday and hasn't been seen since. Her family and police are concerned for her well-being. And there's backing here for a World Health Organization call to ban vape flavours. Kia Manawanui Trust says they're undermining efforts to protect young people from addiction and disease. They say while there are some flavours...